0: dial that number to that other bass player.
1: But I ain't missing with no
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2: That was pretty. Y'all was right.

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2: It's like summer in the daytime.
3: It's like summer
2: in the daytime, like cool and cold. Home and away time, just scuffle and go. I hold your waistline, don't berate my flow. We step on toes while we dance real slow. It's playtime, we don't go when the whistle blow. No FaceTime, I saw your face in the painting, no. Eight lines rack, I hit the baseline, got bassy tone. Struggles I face alone, placing places and faces don't match up. Doubts put you back up, construed as an attack. Took an ounce for the catch up. Fountains of lackluster, wishes while we under. Pretenses of us sitting in black hummers, old to be younger. Pumping DMX or that summer. Silver BMX and latch up or that summer. Let's hold a free event, reenact that summer. No Judas then, no Last Supper that summer. No hassle, I'm back up the flats, ring that number. I link up for a drink up, became a man that summer. Think up a thousand tats, I got none. Just a son of a gun that then rose to a lover. Now it's midnight. No clothes, just skin tight. Reminiscing won't make you live twice. But where you from, know where you going. We've been on thin ice. Off to the fountain, everything water. Everything water. Till it's hydrogen blip rides. Roll and bring mine inside. Trim lines when I'm here. Car, no, it's inside. Kin tight, put a pin time. Cocktail of thoughts with a slim line. Now it's midnight. Last summer. It's like summer, last summer. Midnight. Last summer. It's like summer, last summer.

See, life throwing obstacles is life throwing lessons. 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Left my mark when I was just trying to hit some etchings. Far from a villain, I'm just here to spread the message. Leader of the pack, I'm running track like I'm Kenyan. See, league on my own, though sometimes I feel defeated. Rather be country Londoner when I'm needed. No cap, unless it's fitted or a five panel. Be washing with the beats, buy my sampler, keep a wet flannel. Back at it again, I feel like damn Daniel. 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

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Try to ride the waves, but Cuddy taught me just to surf. Here with Black Journal on repeat, watching Angela preach emancipation from the surf. In that all black prophetic cassette, your words suspend and fit returned. I stay searching for an old world stuck in new ways. 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

one of the nicest people I ever met in the music in the past decades. Felix Kubin from Hamburg, and he's also very funny. And this is from his 2013 album, Zemsta Plutoni. I think I would say a typical Felix Kubin track, Spring in the Punkte. And a few weeks ago, not a few weeks ago, a few months ago, one of my favorite Belgian labels, Futura Resistanza, released a new album by Felix.

0: Sublent from the album Modern Qualität, something like this. We have to pronounce it in Norwegian language. Not Normal, the name of the ensemble. And at this very moment, I am in Norway because I will be playing in Tromsø at the Insomnia Festival this Friday. And Saturday I will be playing at Blah in Oslo. And there is some snow expected in Tromsø. But I hope I can escape the snow. Anyway, very nice. Norway. Before we had NVST from a cassette, Dreaming of Us, while slowly catching fire in a place I never belonged, on Maloko Records, No Bumps, the Inferno Indish edition. And last week, a huge package arrived at Another Nice Mess headquarters containing a box set of the work of E.J. Oblique Graf. And probably you never heard of this name, but when I tell you Muslim girls, of course, we all fill our hearts with joy. Before Muslim Girls, Brent Jones called himself Muslim Girls. He recorded under the name E.G. Oblique Graf. And now his complete work has been re-released in a six or seven album and one 7-inch single box with a T-shirt and a slip mat, like the German label Vinyl On Demand that has been doing for years, all these extra things. And it's very nice to listen to the pre-Muslim Girls music. And obviously, I'm going to play you some tracks in this week's Another Nice Mess.
1: My heaven. Oh, you're in the blue. I wouldn't go with you. Keep telling me there. Remember. Lay on my bed.

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Use my energy, and I wouldn't sleep later. Get up early in the morning.

Empire prospered upon them on beautiful scraps of paper than that. And I came to do this one every day. Got up very early in the morning, the worst time of each day.

tonight, organizers. Panic breaks on the floor. Pieces of bread running in lines when watching the ants drag him back to the hole and making a mess. Bread on. There were all kinds of things. That was strange, though. Really. So, well, also...

Sometimes the DJ sets of Donato Dossi, very famous in Italy, are very boring in my book. But sometimes he also makes very experimental and more daring music, like on this 12-inch EP, together with Sabla, Morfo, and there are four tracks called Forma on this record, and this was Forma 1. And before that, I played you something from the Samurai music sample, Haihu Yaku, The Untouchables, played them many times before on an SMS. And before that, we heard the new release on the Hakuna Kulala label, a sub-label of Nigga Nigga Tapes from Uganda. And this artist, DJ Batarar, comes from Venezuela. Root Echoes, the album, and I played you Street Rhythm Go! And as I already told you 2 weeks ago on my show, the test pressing has arrived of my new album, Sorry No Service, to be released in November on the Cortisona label. And I can't resist playing you another one. For the Dutch listeners, they might recognize the samples from the fantastic comedy show, Yiske Vet.

two German legends. Played back to back. First, Felix Kubin, track from his latest album on Futura Resistenza from Brussels. Der Tanz Allah. Or is it the Tanz Allee? It could be both. Kreuzzug der Maschine. And that was followed by Freiwillige Selbstkontrolle founder Michaela Millian. Her new album on the German label from Cologne, Amusik, record shop as well. Music for a while, and I played you My Other Voice. Now we go to Lisbon, DJ Narciso.

I brought this back at back from Berlin not so long ago. Sapa, I think it's Matthew Kent, I'm not sure. An album without any information whatsoever, and I had to look at Discogs, and it plays at 45, no track titles, but I'll try to find out. I'll tell you before the end of the show, or I'll put them on the track listing, which the subscribers get when you subscribe to the show. Write to me, djmarcella@upcmail.nl. And now let's get back in time, because I've been buying records for a very long time. And one of my favorite bands at the end of the 70s was Swell Maps. And they did lots of John Peel sessions for the BBC. And now they're all collected on an album, the John Peel sessions.

I have no idea who Mel One is, and there's only one record shop in London who always stocks his or hers or their records. Punk Rock Dub, a record I purchased a few weeks ago, and this Mel One is totally possessed by the spirit of 1977. It makes all kinds of records about the bands from then and the records from then, and sometimes very funny. And of course, I come from the same period of time, so I recognize all the things he's saying. This was Satellite Dub, a nod to the Sex Pistols song Satellite, the B-side of Holidays in the Sun. But don't fear, I'm not going to play all these stuff. I've been nostalgic enough playing the skits as well after the Swell Maps from also a recent LP, 1978-1980, Last Night from Glasgow presents BBC Sessions. This was I think, from their very first session, the skits and Of One Skin. Back to 2025, this is a new 12-inch from Holy Tongue member Al Wooten.

There's a shadow running through my head. There's a shadow is you. There's a shadow is you. There's a shadow is you. There's a shadow is you. There's a shadow is you. There's a shadow is you. There's a shadow is you. There's a shadow is you. There's a shadow is you. There's a shadow is you. There's a shadow is you. There's a shadow is you. There's a shadow is you. There's a shadow is you. There's a shadow is you. There's a shadow is you. There's a shadow is you. There's a shadow is you. There's a shadow is you. There's a shadow is you. There's a shadow is you. There's a shadow is you. There's a shadow is you. There's a shadow is you. There's a shadow is you. There's a shadow is you. There's a shadow is you. There's a shadow is you. There's a shadow is you. There's a shadow is you. There's a shadow is you. There's a shadow is you. There's a shadow is you. There's a shadow is you. There's a shadow is you. There's a shadow is you. There's a shadow is you. There's a shadow is you. There's a shadow is you. There's a shadow is you. There's a shadow is

0: One from Felix Cobin, the title track, Der Tanz Allach, Der Tanz Allee, who knows what it is. And before that we had from fantastic album Ping Pong by Walter Verdun. There's going to be a remix album of some of the tracks, including DJ Marcella, later, but I haven't heard this yet, of course, apart from my own track, Ping Pong on Cortisone and the Records. Before that, a new track from the new album, 12-inch EP, Crux, Al Wooten. And now we go to something very nice and very crazy, a cassette. Here it is, just the case of the cassette, called 10 times 10 is great, great hits. And it's a cassette compiled by Rian Trenner. And you'll find school kids who came to his kind of class, music class in Sheffield. And also there were people like Elvin Brandy, YPI, Beatrice Dillon, and RP Boo. And together, the kids and these established artists make some fantastic music.
1: This is good for your ears. This is good for your ears. This is good for your ears. This is good for your ears. This is good for your ears. This is good for your ears. This is good for your ears. This is good for your ears.

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Ghost. 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Floating white. Everywhere. 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Everywhere. Ghost. Ghost. Ghost. 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With a big fat head. 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With a big fat head. Ghost. Ghost. 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Go, go, ghost. 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On Halloween, they come out to play. On Halloween, they come out to play. On Halloween, they come out to play. On Halloween.

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People dress up as them. People dress up as them. People dress up as them. Ghost. Ghost. Ghost. Ghost. Ghost. Ghost. Ghost. Ghost. Here, there, absolutely everywhere. Here, there, absolutely everywhere. Here, there, absolutely everywhere. Here, there, absolutely everywhere. Ghost. Ghost. Ghost. Ghost. Ghost.

After the Madness of the Cassette, 10 times 10 equals Great Hits. I played you two tracks from that. I also played you CJ Pom Pom. I played you La Rat from the Netherlands on the South of North label Metal from the album La Rat. Then some weirdness from Slutaletta, album Drift Decoder on Cheap Records, also very nice, Rimmed Patrol. Then another one from Sapa. I did manage to find out the track titles. This was Blue from the double album Ambish. And we're nearly at the end of the show. As I said, at the moment you're listening to the show, I will be in Norway, in Tromsø, in the far north of Norway, where I'll be playing on Friday at Insomnia Festival. And tomorrow, on Thursday, I will be going on a boat, I think, and visit the fjords in Norway. Strong Tales, and next week's Another Nice Mess. And also playing at this festival, Insomnia Out the Bug, and Valentina Magaletti, together with Wi-Fi. So three people I hang out with in the music industry. And I'm going to end the show with all three of them. Valentina Magaletti and Japanese artist Wi-Fi made an album together. Kansai Bruises, I'm going to play you something from this. And the Bug made the album Machine in two different versions, and five album box and a double album. And being a Bug fan, I got them both. So Valentina Magaletti, Wi-Fi, and the Bug to end this week's Another Nice Mess.